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2: 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Welcome.
3: 谢谢李鹏先生，谢谢坤哥，请回席落座。那本届动画电影周评选委员会由五位资深动画人、电影人组成，最终会推选出十项金山茶荣誉。那接下来就让我们有请本届动画电影周评选委员会评委登台。
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5: 大家好 ，distinguished guests, fellow filmmakers, animators, and friends, good evening.
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5: For more than a century, animation has inspired audiences through imagination, humor, adventure, beauty, and emotion. The tools may change, but the heart of animation remains the same, storytelling.
2: 一个多世纪以来，动画电影以想象力、幽默感、冒险精神、审美表达和情感力量感染并启发着观众。创作工具会不断演进，但动画电影的内核始终未变，那就是讲述故事。
5: As chairman of the jury, I'm honored to serve alongside an outstanding group of jurors from around the world. Together, we look forward to experiencing the remarkable films gathered here this year.
2: 作为评委会主席，我很荣幸与来自世界各地的优秀评委共同参与本届评审工作。我们共同欣赏今年汇聚于此的优秀动画影片。
5: Throughout my career, from my work on The Lion King to the many projects that followed, I've seen firsthand how powerful animation can be when artists bring their unique visions to life.
2: 回望我的职业生涯，从《狮子王》到之后的许多作品，我见证了当艺术家将独特的创作视角转化为荧幕形象时，动画电影所能释放出来的强大力量。
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1: 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Please be seated.
2: 朋友们，动画是我们内心深处最柔软的记忆，也是文化积淀与发展的具象呈现。而我们的中国动画扎根于中华传统文化，为一代代国人绘筑起了心灵家园。
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1: That's right. The next performance is inspired by China's first ink wash animation, Baby Tapples Look for Their Mother. 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

0: What would you expect me to say to the boss, Timur? If you chose to be a bad cop, I think you better be a sophisticated one. Keep a close eye on Jim. Seems that he's figuring it out. If you can't make him be part of us, well, just send him my goodbye.
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